did us proud, Cody. I've got 9 minutes of the Jonas Brothers coming up a little bit later to celebrate them being down under. The LA Rams v the San Francisco 49ers. I couldn't tell you what's going on, but I do know that Cody Simpson did a great job singing the national anthem.

Minutes of a miracle, celebrating the LA Rams versus the San Francisco 49ers currently underway at the MCG, and most importantly, the Jonas Brothers doing the halftime show. They said they were going to do an Aussie song, and they went with... We love John Farnham. Iconic choice. I mean, no one can do it better than Farnham, but this is good. Oh my gosh, can you feel the energy? So iconic. All right, let's get into the fresh hits and throwbacks and continue my birthday bonanza. Bonus entries into Nova's cash or the cars.

0: Become a Busy Woman, and we want to know exactly what's been removed from your body after an accident. We're going pretty hard today for your Friday. Kylie, what got taken out?
1: Hi, guys. My ex-husband was culling some trees on a river embankment that was quite steep, and he was cutting them as spears, and he tripped and rolled and impaled his scrotum.
2: Oh, my gosh. So, Kylie, what do they do? Does he have to go to the hospital to get that removed, or how did they do it?
1: Yes, that was after the Ambos took lots of photos, of course.
3: Kylie, he must have wished really hard for that to happen.
0: Kylie,
1: I was at the airport about to fly out of the country. It was interesting.
0: Right, okay. So you had your bag packed and he had his unpacked.
2: Kylie, has he got any scars?
1: Oh, I don't know, mate. I haven't been there. I'm not sure. He's okay now.
0: Prefer not to look. It's looking like his head these days, Kylie.
2: Let's go to Jared. Jared, this happened at uni.
4: Yeah, uni and the UNSW guys. It was pretty funny with a...

0: Ricky Lane, Tim, this Friday night, we are almost out of here. Nova Boy Jams. The Matty Rose Show will take you well into the weekend, though.
1: Woo! Love right Matty Rose so much.
0: I mean, that's a win for your ears, the Matty Rose Show.
1: 100%.
0: But let's talk about other big wins.
1: Have you ever won anything?
0: I remember calling Triple T in Hobart, and Noz was the DJ at the time.
1: Noz.
0: And I won 2 tickets to Armageddon and the Armageddon soundtrack. And, you know, actually, no, the best thing I won was Triple M used to do Triple M Rock stickers when I was a kid. And you could
1: Triple M rocks.
0: And you could choose what Triple M rocked.
1: Okay.
0: So I chose Tim. So
1: 100%.
0: But let's talk about other big wins.
1: Have you ever won anything?
0: I remember calling Triple T in Hobart, and Noz was the DJ at the time.
1: Noz.
0: And I won 2 tickets to Armageddon and the Armageddon soundtrack. And, you know, actually, no, the best thing.

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0: Steve Bono with us. Steve, how are you finding Melbourne?
1: It's a really nice city. They compared Melbourne to San Francisco and clean. The people have been very hospitable. My wife and I are coffee nuts, so we've enjoyed the hell out of it.
2: Points to...

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0: here, yeah. One of the biggest artists on the planet is back with new music.
1: Hey, this is Ariana Grande.
0: And Nova All Stars, Ariana Grande is your host.